95.3 KTY. It's 7 minutes after 5 o'clock with Kevin the Brit. A couple of tunes. And then the latest traffic for you at KTY.

0: 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Let's get the latest for you at a quarter after five.
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0: 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Still pretty busy. Stop-and-go traffic after Marvin Road round to exit 104, although it is better. It is beginning to move, if you see what I mean. North I-5 getting onto Highway 101. Still a bit of a backup of traffic onto the freeway. And real slow where Highway 101 meets Highway 8. Not as bad as it was 15 ago, but certainly a bit of a line of traffic. Out to Yelm, Tenino and Rainier, you should be at the speed limit. And thankfully, no accidents to report to you at the moment. Just a lot of traffic around. Take you a little bit longer to get where you need to go. Next update for you in 15, and this one brought to you by Lucky Eagle Casino and Hotel, where every day feels lucky.
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0: 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Some late sunshine, they say. All right, then. Will lead to a partly cloudy evening, overnight staying partly cloudy with a low of 56. We'll start tomorrow morning with cloudy sky, then it'll break up perhaps mid-morning with some sunshine through the afternoon, raising those temperatures a little warmer. 73 the expected high tomorrow, 75 and upper 70s at the weekend. Right now in downtown Olympia, it is 65.

0: Olympia's greatest hits with Kevin the Brit, keeping you on the move this afternoon. It's been a busy one already. 29 minutes after 5 now.
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0: 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Still pretty busy. Stop and go traffic after Marvin Road round to exit 104. Although it is better, it is beginning to move, if you see what I mean. North I-5 getting onto Highway 101. Still a bit of a backup of traffic onto the freeway. And real slow where Highway 101 meets Highway 8. Not as bad as it was 15 ago, but certainly a bit of a line of traffic. Out to Yelm, Tenino and Rainier, you should be at the speed limit. And thankfully, no accidents to report to you at the moment. Just a lot of traffic around. Take you a little bit longer to get where you need to go. That's it for now. Our next update for you in 15. 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
0: It is Kevin the Brit with you. July 2nd today. If it's your birthday today, happy birthday to you. Sharing an actress from Grey's Anatomy, The Handmaid's Tale as well. Elizabeth Reese turns 51 today. Model Jerry Hall, 70 today. The voice of Candace from Phineas and Ferb, Ashley French, turns 41 today. Margot Robbie, 36, and actress Lindsay Lohan, 40 today. All celebrating their birthday with you. I hope you have a wonderful rest of your

0: Olympia's greatest hits. It is 95.3 KGY with Kevin De Brit through the afternoon. Started off a bit dull with some showers around, which was kind of not expected. But anyway, it's dry right now. Full update of weather on the way in around about half an hour. Right now, though, just turned 6:15.
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0: 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Things improving very slowly. Stop and go traffic after Martin Way, I-5 South round to exit 104 continues. Highway 101 out to Shelton, much better. You will slow down though where it meets Highway 8, Highway 8 towards Aberdeen, etc. Looking pretty slow in places. The construction work that had been going on most of the day is now cleared away, so that should improve. Out to Yelm, Tenino and Rainier, no problems at all. You should be at the speed limit and no accidents or delays to report to you. May I wish you a safe driving weekend wherever you're headed for the rest of the day, and a safe 4th of July for sure. That's it for now. Traffic's back on Monday at 3:30, and this update brought to you by Coastal Farm and Ranch. 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
0: 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Now, this is the Olsen Bros Band there at Summit Lake Community Association tomorrow evening. 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

Olympia's greatest hits with Kevin the Brit. FIFA Soccer World Cup. Spain won their game earlier today. And later this evening, Switzerland take on Algeria. Then tomorrow, there's Australia and Egypt, Argentina, and Cabo Verde, and Colombia and Ghana. As then we're into round of 16.

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6: Some late sunshine, they say. All right, then. Will lead to a partly cloudy evening. Overnight, staying partly cloudy with a low of 56. We'll start tomorrow morning with cloudy sky. Then it'll break up, perhaps mid-morning, with some sunshine through the afternoon. Raising those temperatures a little warmer. 73, the expected high tomorrow. 75 and upper 70s at the weekend. Right now, I'm downtown Olympia. It is 65.

Olympia's greatest hits with Kevin DeBrett. There's nothing like a baseball game, is there? And we have the best seats in the house at the Tacoma Rainiers to give away. 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
8: It is Kevin the Brit with you as you and I get ready for an On This Day number one. Singers are ready, I reckon. All right, then.
9: On this day, number one, with Kevin the Brit.
8: 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Are we 70s today? Are we 80s or early 90s? All right.
9: 1989.
8: Late 80s. Oh, interesting. All right, on this day, number one came from a band called the Fine Young Cannibals. Good thing.

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5: Preparations for a Taylor Swift and Travis Kelce wedding at Madison Square Garden in New York City. Expected to include celebrity friends of the billionaire pop star and NFL friends of the three-time Super Bowl champ. South Korean girl group Le Sserafim is being added to the 2026 iHeartRadio Music Festival lineup. The event taking place at the T-Mobile Arena in Vegas on September 18th and 19th. Previously announced performers include BTS, Cardi B, Lainey Wilson, and Zara Larsson. No tears for my breakup, cause the makeup. Marshmello and country singer Kelce Ballerini sharing a summer collaboration. The two have teamed up on the new song, Another Drink. Marshmello brings a country-inspired sound to his production. The song marks the producer's first collab with Ballerini, Another Drink, available to stream now.
6: I know the scariest monster.
5: Minions and Monsters off to a banana start at the box office, the seventh installment in the Despicable Me franchise, making over $14 million on its opening day. It's expected to make between $80 and $90 million over the extended holiday weekend. You're not the boss of me now. Malcolm in the Middle star Frankie Muniz is breaking up with his wife after 6 years of marriage. The 40-year-old TV star sharing the news of the divorce on Instagram in a joint post with his wife, Paige Price. The couple share a 5-year-old son together. That's entertainment. I'm Jennifer Bolsoni.
1: 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Here's what's
7: happening. Well, of course, 4th of July this weekend. Big celebration, 250 years and lots of firework displays happening this weekend. You'll be able to find some of them at very least. You know, we know about Lacey, we know about Tumwater, but there are others around the area, organised displays. Check out the full info online at our website. Yeah.
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Olympia's greatest hits, and that is it from me. Thank you so much indeed for your company. We'll actually chat tomorrow afternoon from 2. Yeah, July 3rd. Heading into the weekend. I'm Kevin the Brit. May I wish you a wonderful rest of your day. And remember, come on, man. Count your

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7: Overcast tonight with a low of 54. Southwest winds 5 to 10 miles per hour. 74 tomorrow. Tomorrow night, lows dip down to about 52. Mainly sunny and dry, Saturday and Sunday, mid-70s, Saturday, upper 70s by Sunday. Taking a look at the extended forecast, 82 Monday, 78 Tuesday, and 76 on Wednesday. That's your forecast from the KGY Weather Center. I'm meteorologist Kara Foster. Right now, 68.

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6: 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The King of Navarre, together with three of his friends, has vowed to study for 3 years in seclusion. 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
9: Overcast tonight with a low of 54. Southwest winds 5 to 10 miles per hour. 74 tomorrow. Tomorrow night, lows dip down to about 52. Mainly sunny and dry, Saturday and Sunday, mid-70s, Saturday, upper 70s by Sunday. Taking a look at the extended forecast, 82 Monday, 78 Tuesday, and 76 on Wednesday. That's your forecast from the KGY Weather Center. I'm meteorologist Kara Foster. Right now, 67.

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3: Overcast tonight with a low of 54. Southwest winds 5 to 10 miles per hour. 74 tomorrow. Tomorrow night, lows dip down to about 52. Mainly sunny and dry, Saturday and Sunday, mid-70s, Saturday, upper 70s by Sunday. Taking a look at the extended forecast, 82 Monday, 78 Tuesday, and 76 on Wednesday. That's your forecast from the KGY Weather Center. I'm meteorologist Kara Foster. Right now, 66.

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6: Overcast tonight with a low of 54. Southwest winds 5 to 10 miles per hour. 74 tomorrow. Tomorrow night, lows dip down to about 52. Mainly sunny and dry, Saturday and Sunday, mid-70s, Saturday, upper 70s by Sunday. Taking a look at the extended forecast, 82 Monday, 78 Tuesday, and 76 on Wednesday. That's your forecast from the KGY Weather Center. I'm meteorologist Kara Foster. Currently, it's 65 degrees.

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7: Lows dip down to about 54 overnight under overcast skies. Winds out of the southwest around 5 miles per hour. Mainly cloudy skies. Friday, daytime highs approaching 74. Friday night, 52. Mid-70s. Saturday, upper 70s. Sunday. Taking a look at the extended forecast, 82 Monday, 78 Tuesday, and 76 on Wednesday. That's your forecast from the KGY Weather Center. I'm meteorologist Kara Foster. Currently, it's 63 degrees.

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there. I'm Lori Tracy, and you should hang out with me on Sunday from 10 to 2 p.m. We're going to have some good fun, listen to some good music, and maybe share an embarrassing story or two. 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
5: Lows dip down to about 54 overnight under overcast skies. Winds out of the southwest around 5 miles per hour. Mainly cloudy skies. Friday, daytime highs approaching 74. Friday night, 52. Mid-70s. Saturday, upper 70s. Sunday. Taking a look at the extended

Forecast 82 Monday, 78 Tuesday, and 76 on Wednesday. That's your forecast from the KGY Weather Center. I'm meteorologist Kara Foster. Right now, it's 62 degrees.

NBC News Radio, I'm Tammy Trujillo. Reports say the FBI is expanding its 2020 election probe in Georgia. An FBI memo directs field offices to surge over 250 personnel to support an FBI Atlanta priority investigation. The report says it's an effort to dig deeper into the election fraud claims that President Trump continues to push. The probe appears to be centered in Fulton County, where Trump was indicted by District Attorney Fannie Willis over election interference claims. Iran's former supreme leader, Ali Khamenei, is set to be buried on July 9th following several days of ceremonies. He led the Islamic Republic for 37 years before his death during U.S. and Israeli airstrikes at the beginning of the war in Iran. Three more teams punched their tickets to the World Cup round of 16. Spain shut out Austria 3-0. Portugal scored a 2-1 victory over Croatia. And Switzerland shut out Algeria 2-0. Tammy Trujillo, NBC News Radio.

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6: Lows level off around 54 overnight under overcast skies, southwesterly winds around 5 miles per hour. Cloudy skies expected Friday. Daytime highs approaching 74. Lows level off around 52. Friday night, partly cloudy skies. Partly cloudy skies Saturday with daytime highs approaching 75. 77 Sunday. That's your forecast from the KGY Weather Center. I'm meteorologist Jennifer Wojcicki. Currently, it's 62 degrees.

0: NBC News Radio, I'm Mark Mayfield. President Trump's latest financial disclosure reveals he made 327 stock purchases one day before he announced his first pause in tariffs. None of these stock purchases had been disclosed before Tuesday, despite a 45-day deadline to report financial transactions. Charlie Kirk's widow is set to attend her first Utah court hearing in the trial of the man accused of killing her husband. Rob Martier reports.
1: Erica Kirk will reportedly be joined by Charlie Kirk's parents for the week-long preliminary hearing, where prosecutors will lay out their case against Tyler Robinson. The hearing begins on Monday. Robinson is accused of fatally shooting Kirk at Utah Valley University last September. He faces aggravated murder charges and a possible death penalty. I'm Rob Martier.
0: And a California man is admitting to sending a false ransom note connected to the Nancy Guthrie case. Derek Colella entered a guilty plea Thursday. Mark Mayfield, NBC News Radio.

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6: Lows of aloft around 54 overnight under overcast skies. Southwesterly winds around 5 miles per hour. Cloudy skies expected Friday. Daytime highs approaching 74. Lows of aloft around 52. Friday night, partly cloudy skies. Partly cloudy skies Saturday with daytime highs approaching 75. 77 Sunday. That's your forecast from the KGY Weather Center. I'm meteorologist Jennifer Wojcicki. Right now, 61.

0: NBC News Radio, I'm Mark Mayfield. Iran is preparing for a massive multi-day funeral ceremony for former Supreme Leader Ali Khamenei ahead of his burial on July 9th. Khamenei, who led the Islamic Republic for 37 years, died during U.S. and Israeli airstrikes at the start of the war in Iran. Some institutions this year will be observing Independence Day on July the 3rd. Tammy Trujillo reports.
1: The 4th of July lands on a Saturday this year, and when a federal holiday lands on a weekend, it's often observed on a Friday or Monday. Most banks, however, will still be open for business today, though expect some branches to close early for the weekend. Most government offices will also be closing early for the holiday. The post office will be open, but don't expect mail or package deliveries on Saturday. And you can expect most stores to be open. I'm Tammy Trujillo.
0: And federal prosecutors have charged former U.S. Olympic canoeist David Hearn in connection with the alleged vandalism of the Lincoln Memorial reflecting pool. Mark Mayfield, NBC News Radio. 95.

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7: Lows level off around 54. Overnight, under overcast skies, southwesterly winds around 5 miles per hour. Cloudy skies expected Friday. Daytime highs approaching 74. Lows level off around 52. Friday night, partly cloudy skies. Partly cloudy skies Saturday with daytime highs approaching 75. 77 Sunday. That's your forecast from the KGY Weather Center. I'm meteorologist Jennifer Vujicic. Right now, 61.

NBC News Radio, I'm Michael Kastner. A government watchdog says the Secret Service missed several opportunities to prevent the 2024 assassination attempt on Donald Trump. Trump was running as a candidate when a rooftop shooter killed a spectator standing near Trump at a rally in Pennsylvania. A new report from the DHS Inspector General says the Secret Service failed to, among other things, secure the perimeter of the event. Iran's former Allied Supreme Commander Ali Khamenei is set to be buried on July 9th following days of ceremonies. Khamenei led the Islamic Republic for 37 years before his death during the U.S. and Israeli airstrikes at the beginning of the war in Iran. Come on, meet me on the dance floor. The new album from Madonna is now streaming. Confessions 2 is a sequel to her 2005 classic Confessions on a Dance Floor. Critics are heaping praise on the album, with Billboard calling it a stunner. Michael Kastner, NBC News Radio. Olympia.

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6: Lows of aloft around 54. Overnight, under overcast skies, southwesterly winds around 5 miles per hour. Cloudy skies expected Friday. Daytime highs approaching 74. Lows of aloft around 52. Friday night, partly cloudy skies. Partly cloudy skies Saturday with daytime highs approaching 75. 77 Sunday. That's your forecast from the KGY Weather Center. I'm meteorologist Jennifer Vujicic. Right now, 61.

0: 5 o'clock. 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It's Ashley and Brad.
1: NBC News Radio, I'm Michael Kastner. A government watchdog says the Secret Service missed several opportunities to prevent the 2024 assassination attempt on Donald Trump. Trump was running as a candidate when a rooftop shooter killed a spectator standing nearby Trump at a rally in Pennsylvania. This 4th of July could be the hottest ever in parts of the U.S. A heat wave has been sweltering the eastern U.S. from the Midwest to the East Coast, and hundreds of heat records could be set by Saturday. Extreme heat warnings are in effect in New York City, Boston, Philadelphia, and Washington, D.C. until 8 p.m. Saturday. Charges have been announced against former U.S. Olympic canoeist David Hearn for allegedly vandalizing the Lincoln Memorial reflecting pool. More from Mark Mayfield.
2: U.S. Attorney for Washington, D.C., Jeanine Pirro, called the alleged vandalism anarchy.
3: This unchecked vandalism and civil disorder turns into criminal behavior, and that's why we're here today.
2: Hearn is accused of damaging the newly renovated pool's liner on June 19th. Bureau says Hearn faces up to 10 years in prison if convicted. The alleged vandalism of the pool has drawn the ire of President Trump, who was behind the estimated $16 million renovation project. I'm Mark Mayfield.
1: The celebrations for Taylor Swift and Travis Kelce's wedding are beginning. Today marks the official wedding date, with a slated 1,000 guests expected to attend the event in the evening. Crews have been seen bringing things in and out of the arena over the past couple of days, including a grand piano, food items, and more. Three more teams are through to the World Cup round of 16. Spain shut out Austria 3-0. Portugal took a 2-1 win over Croatia in Toronto, and Switzerland blanked Algeria 2-0. Michael Kastner, NBC News Radio.
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7: Overcast skies today with the high of 74. Southwesterly winds around 5 miles per hour. Lows dip down to about 52. Tonight, partly cloudy skies. High of 75. Tomorrow, a mix of clouds and sun. Mainly sunny and dry. Sunday and Monday, upper 70s. Sunday, low 80s by Monday. That's your forecast from the KGY Weather Center. I'm meteorologist Shelley Lindblade. Currently, it's 60 degrees.

0: 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You're with Ashley and Brad in the morning.
1: Right now, it's 5:15. Good morning.
2: Yeah!
0: Almost.
2: It's the 3rd of July. And since we won't be here tomorrow, we're getting in our 4th of July celebration today. Right
0: yeah.
2: now. America, baby. 250. Here it is.
0: America.
2: From fruited plains to amber waves of rock and roll, purple mountains, purple rain. A nation that invented jazz and blue jeans and drive-thrus and the concept of putting ranch on everything.
0: Yes.
2: Nation.
0: The whole world loves us now for
2: yeah,
0: that.
2: Yeah, exactly. They've tasted it for themselves.
0: Yeah.
2: They said, hey, this is pretty good. A nation where, yeah, our bird is bald and he's majestic at the same time. It's the land of baseball. Real football. Not the fake football, but the real football.
0: Not
2: the fake football, but the real football.

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1: Well, here it is, the day before the 4th of July. Since we won't be here technically tomorrow, I thought, let's get in some great patriotic games today.
0: All right.
1: So that's what we're going to be doing. We're going to be playing all patriotic games today.
0: Okay.
1: Including, I thought I'd get it out of the way early.
0: Uh-huh.
1: Because sometimes...
0: Math? I hope it's not math.
1: Well...
0: no.
1: You knew where I was heading, but not completely in that direction, because sometimes we quiz you to see if you are as smart as a fifth grader. Well, now, your citizenship is on the line.
0: Oh, no.
1: Yeah. Oh, yeah. I will administer 10 questions from the possible 100.
0: Oh, no.
1: Yeah. For the U.S. Citizenship and Immigration Services Naturalization Citizen Test.
0: You know what's really funny? I've kind of done something similar to this because I've had several friends who have naturalized and helping them like study.
1: Yeah.
0: I remember looking at some of these going, I have no clue about these. And I'm born here. I should know.
1: Okay. All right.
0: Don't know them.
1: Get your passport and your ID out of, because it's on the line. Okay. I'll ask you some questions. What is the supreme law of the land? The Declaration of Independence, the Constitution, the Bill of Rights, or the Federalist Papers?
0: Oh, good Lord.
1: Supreme law?
0: Mm-hmm.
1: Yes.
0: Well, I mean, the Constitution is our... I would say the Constitution.
1: And you're correct. Yes.
0: Okay.
1: Okay. So far, so good.
0: Okay.
1: What does the Constitution do? Does it declare war on other countries? Set up the government, defines the government, and protects basic rights of Americans? Or does it list all the rights of citizens?
0: I think it's that second one. It encompasses all that stuff in there.
1: Okay. And you're correct. Yes. 2 for 2. The idea of self-government is the first three words of the Constitution. What are those three words?
0: We the people.
1: Is correct. What is an amendment? A law passed by Congress, a change or addition to the Constitution, or a type of tax.
0: Change or addition.
1: Is correct. You're sailing through so far.
0: It's
1: looking pretty good. What do we call the first 10 amendments to the Constitution? The preamble, the Federalist Papers, the Bill of Rights.
0: The Bill of Rights.
1: Is correct. Okay. What are the two parts of U.S. Congress? President and Vice President, Senate and the House of Representatives, the Supreme Court and District Courts.
0: I think it's the Senate and the House of Representatives.
1: Is correct. Okay. You should say, I know that it is the Senate and the House of Representatives.
0: I should say I know a lot of things, but I didn't want to, just in case.
1: How many U.S. senators are there?
0: See, this is where it gets a little sticky.
1: 50, 100, 435. Remember, your citizenship
0: is... one from each state or two from each state?
1: Is relying on this answer.
0: Well, isn't 435, that's the combined? I don't remember if it's one from each state. Did you say representatives?
1: I said U.S. senators. How many
0: senators?
1: U.S. senators?
0: I think there's just one from each state, so I'm going to say 50. Is there two? Uh-oh. Is there two from
1: two
0: each state?
1: Elected from each state. There's
0: one
1: 100.
0: From each side.
1: Yes. Okay. Then okay. Well.
0: Okay.
1: I don't know. To officers, what do we think? Should we
0: those handcuffs away.
1: Okay, maybe one more.
0: Okay.
1: Since we've already kind of talked about it, therefore, how many representatives are there in the House of Representatives?
0: Well, I don't know. Is there one from each state or two?
1: 435.
0: Oh.
1: 535 or 100.
0: I see. I don't know. Represent 435. I don't know.
1: Is a good guess, and you get to stay in the country, Ashley.
0: Woo!
1: Wow.
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4: NBC News Radio, I'm Michael Kastner. A government watchdog says the Secret Service missed several opportunities to prevent the 2024 assassination attempt on Donald Trump. Trump was running as a candidate when a rooftop shooter killed a spectator and wounded Trump at a rally in Pennsylvania. President Trump's latest financial disclosure shows his investment advisors made 327 stock purchases one day before he announced his first tariff pause. None of the stock purchases had been disclosed before Tuesday. That's despite a 45-day deadline to report financial transactions. An update on Mitch McConnell's health from his office. More from Mark Mayfield.
5: This comes as questions have been swirling about the former Senate Majority Leader's health after reports say he was found unconscious last month at his home due to a possible heart attack. His team says Senator McConnell appreciates the outpouring of support he's receiving.
4: He remains hospitalized. Michael Kastner, NBC News Radio.
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14: Overcast skies today with the high of 74. Southwesterly winds around 5 miles per hour. Lows dip down to about 52. Tonight, partly cloudy skies. High of 75. Tomorrow, a mix of clouds and sun. Mainly sunny and dry. Sunday and Monday, upper 70s. Sunday, low 80s by Monday. That's your forecast from the KGY Weather Center. I'm meteorologist Shelley Lynn Blade. Currently, it's 60 degrees.

0: 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It's Friday, and you're with Ashley and Brad in the morning.
1: 6:44. Good morning.
2: Well, we're going to get to it later on. Like I said, today we're playing patriotic games, but I will quiz you with some of these later on. But
1: okay.
2: I mean, to just narrow down a list, it's pretty hard because there's so many great patriotic songs. You know, starting with the John Philip Sousa's and all of those, the marches are just fantastic. I play those all the time. But lyrically, the America the Beautiful and certainly our own national anthem of there's just any of those, but any great country song or any look what's happening with the World Cup. People are singing Country Roads.
0: I know.
2: By so John Denver.
0: Yes, that's the funny thing. I mean, it's just been fantastic. And so even for people who aren't really watching any football, but I certainly have been watching it, you know, a lot more than I ever have before in every game. And of course, when America won the other day, just it's awesome. But so even songs that aren't necessarily, you know, patriotic, are there songs that make you go, yeah, that's American? And and Hollywood Reporter did a list, and that's, you know, certainly one of the songs now is the John Denver song, because we're all singing in unison and we're so happy. And of course, Lee Greenwood and God Bless the USA is going to make every patriotic list. But besides that, they had some other really interesting ones on here.
2: Okay.
0: Like Woody Guthrie's This Land Is Your Land.
2: Yeah.
0: Surfing USA from the Beach Boys.
2: Sure.
0: Made the list. Born in the USA, of course. Bruce Springsteen.
2: Yeah.
0: They've got America from Simon and Garfunkel.
2: Yeah.
0: Is on the list as well. And for me personally, I would put this above any, just about any other national anthem I've ever heard, which is Whitney's 1991 Super Bowl Star Spangled Banner.
2: Still the gold standard, I think.
0: Still.
2: Yeah.
0: Just absolutely incredible. And of course, Toby Keith is on the list and stuff like that. But what song makes you feel like man, I am proud to be an American?
2: Let us know. Fill the voicemail or the text line with your answers at 888-922-7234.
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0: Well, when it comes to the 4th of July, do you like the actual fireworks show? Have you even been to one of those drone shows? Or because it's on a Saturday night and it's the big 250, it's going to be packed out there. Do you prefer just to stay at home this year? We're going to talk about all those

0: 95.3 KGY, the music you grew up with. So we've got plans. We're going to go down and stay with friends to go see a fireworks display for tomorrow. 250. I definitely remember 200 as a kid. I remember turning on a black and white TV and seeing the ships in the Boston Harbor and the fireworks display. But here we are 50 years later, and there's going to be fireworks for sure.
1: Oh, yeah. Now,
0: I have definite thoughts about this because there are some cities and municipalities that are opting for the drone shows.
1: Which are cool. Have you seen those?
0: Still not in person. I mean, I've seen one from afar and it didn't count. But to see, yes, I've seen them on videos and I'm like, wow, that's pretty impressive what they can do.
1: Yeah.
0: It's just not the same, though, without the, you know, reports of the gunpowder and all that. You know, reminiscent of the rocket's red glare, so.
1: Well, and I did have a chance to see one in person, and it was like, wow, okay, this is pretty cool on the drone show. Mm. Now, I do like actual fireworks, but even a mixture of the two of those types of things. But also, again, because it is going to be extra packed, I think, this year. I do have, you know, two dogs that are kind of afraid. You know, you got to, you know, make sure you take extra care with your dogs and, you know, maybe not even let them outside because sometimes that cannot go very well as, you know, they get scared there too. And so I'm like, do I stay home this year and just watch it on TV? Because you can see there's so many different programs you can watch. So I don't know. I don't know if I want to stay home this year or try to find a drone show or what. But when it comes to those, what's your go-to?
0: Stay home?
1: Yes.
0: That's not an option. $250? Come on.
1: I know. You got to go see
0: fireworks or something. Can't stay home.
1: And there's a bunch that are around, but I mean, I don't know that I want to deal with all the crowds and all this stuff. I kind of, there's several that options that I have this year, and I'm like, oh, I kind of want to do that, but I but
0: you got to get out there and rub elbows with your fellow American. Come on.
1: So when it comes to going out this year, do you guys prefer the actual fireworks show? Do you prefer just going to a concert or seeing something outside? Do you prefer to do stuff during the day and then be home at night?
0: Yeah.
1: Do you love the drone show? What's changed for you? And is it different from when you were younger and you had to get out there with the sparklers?
0: 888-922-7234.

0: It's 7 o'clock with Ashley and Brad. Good morning.
1: NBC News Radio, I'm Michael Kastner. President Trump says it would be, in his words, ridiculous for the U.S. to continue what he called a one-sided relationship with NATO. Trump made the complaint Thursday on social media. It included a diagram showing how much money NATO countries have invested in the alliance, with the U.S. spending a vast amount more. There could be some record-breaking heat this 4th of July in some parts of the country. Extreme heat warnings have been posted in New York City, Boston, and Philadelphia, and Washington, D.C. until 8 p.m. Saturday. The nation's capital is expected to hit 101 on Saturday, which would make it the highest recorded temperature for that date. The former special counsel who investigated Donald Trump says he's very concerned about what's going to happen next election. More from Mark Mayfield.
2: Former federal prosecutor Jack Smith investigated Trump in 2022 for his alleged efforts to reverse the 2020 election and for keeping classified documents. The cases were dropped after Trump was reelected president. Smith gave his first interview Thursday since resigning as special counsel and said it angers him to see public servants demonized for doing their jobs and that we are facing an attack on the rule of law that is different in kind and scope to anything I've seen in my lifetime. I'm Mark Mayfield.
1: President Trump's latest financial disclosure shows his investment accounts made 327 stock purchases one day before he announced his first tariff pause. More from Tammy Trujillo.
3: None of the stock purchases had been disclosed before Tuesday, despite a 45-day deadline to report financial transactions. The disclosure is fueling demands from both Republicans and Democrats for greater scrutiny of his financial interests. Trump's purchases of more than 300 stocks came on April 8, 2025, before he backtracked on his aggressive tariff regime.
1: Michael Kastner, NBC News Radio.
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7: Overcast skies today with the high of 74. Southwesterly winds around 5 miles per hour. Lows dip down to about 52. Tonight, partly cloudy skies. High of 75. Tomorrow, a mix of clouds and sun. Mainly sunny and dry. Sunday and Monday, upper 70s. Sunday, low 80s by Monday. That's your forecast from the KGY Weather Center. I'm meteorologist Shelley Lynn Blade. Right now, it's 59 degrees.

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1: It's 7:15. Good morning.
0: Thank you, Pat. You left a voicemail, as everybody can do at 888-922-7234. She's catching up on the podcast, and she commented about this.
2: You talked about a couple of noteworthy items yesterday that I listened to this morning on the podcast. The only one that comes to mind at the moment is losing your height. Recently, I started doing heel drops, and I got a half inch of my height back, and that's no mismeasurement.
0: Oh, okay. So heel drops, I guess that's an exercise. I don't know.
1: I'm going to have to look into that.
0: Or is it neuromuscular or some kind of disease or something? No, I don't. I think it's an exercise to lengthen your spine, sounds like. She's gotten some height back. How about that? Thanks, Pat. 888-922-7234 is how she gets in touch. You can, too. Here's some news.
3: The Roundup with Ashley Page.
1: Well, if you would like your kids to do well in school, and yes, I know it's not even 4th of July, but school is starting in about 6 weeks, make sure they start laughing. Laughter helps children learn new tasks, and it's not the first time that they've linked laughter to learning. Another study found that college students are better at memorizing a lecture if the professor inserts jokes. And if you think about it, oftentimes when you're laughing about something, you do have a tendency to recall that, better. And they said even for people in a job, if you go to a job that's totally sterile all the time, it's not as fun. So make it fun everywhere you go. Yeah.
0: Turn on our show at your work.
1: So a new survey suggests your first name may shape your first impressions about what you think. U.S. researchers found 18% of us admit that they judge people based on their first name. Gen Z, the most likely to make snap judgments. As you might expect, Karen has topped the list.

0: online PlayStation store, though the change will not affect any previously released physical discs. The announcement also arrives ahead of the highly anticipated digital-only release of Grand Theft Auto 6, which is expected to launch on November 19th. And that's your news.
1: Stay where you are!
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0: 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You're with Ashley and Brad in the morning.
1: Oh, it's game time on the show. Like I said, tomorrow, the 4th of July, and I thought, let's squeeze in our patriotic games today. So we are doing just that, and I'm going to have, and this is what we talked about a little bit ago, I'm going to play for you songs. Each one of them has USA or American in the title of the song. Like I said, there is a lot to choose from. Some very deep cuts, some very recognizable.
0: Okay.
1: Let's see if you know them. Starting here.
2: As soon as we could see clearly through our big black eye, man, we lit up your world like the 4th of July.
1: Okay. Yeah.
0: The late, great Toby Keith.
1: Yes. And the name of the song?
0: Courtesy of the Red, White, and Blue.
1: Yes. Parenthetically, The Angry American. Yeah. All right. What is this
2: and
1: one?
2: They can't take that away.
1: So.
0: Okay, of course. It's Lee Greenwood. We know that. God bless the USA.
1: Yeah. How about this?
2: Far, we've been traveling far.
0: It's Neil Diamond. Yeah. And it's America or Coming to America.
1: Yeah. America. Yeah. How about this one?
3: Somebody give me a cheeseburger.
1: Play it a little. This is the one that may get you caught up.
0: Mm-hmm. Definitely is going to get me caught up. But the Guess Who or something?
1: The Guess Who, but just the classic at the very end of the song. He's fading out. Somebody get me a cheeseburger. I love that part of it.
0: I don't know.
1: That's Steve Miller. Living in the USA is the name of the song.
0: Okay.
1: All right.
4: We'll all be planning out a route. We're going to take real soon.
1: Yeah.
0: Another one from the Hollywood Reporter list, Surfing USA from the Beach Boys.
1: Yeah.

0: Yeah. Okay.
1: That sticks.
0: It is sticks. Yes. Good pull.
1: I don't know the... I don't think I know the name.
0: Okay. Miss America. America.
1: Oh, yeah.
0: Yeah. All right. Two more.
2: Growing up in little pink houses, making out on living room couches, blowing that smoke on Saturday night.
0: Yeah.
1: All right.
0: Yeah.
1: Kenny Chesney. Is it... I'm just going to say USA. I don't know the name of it.
0: Oh, American Kids.
1: American Kids.
0: Yep.
1: Yes.
0: And then finally.
2: It's a French kiss, Italian eyes, Spanish moss in the moonlight.
0: Yeah.
1: American Saturday Night, I think, is what it's called, or American Friday. American something with night, and it's Brad Paisley.
0: It is correct. American Saturday Night. Look at that.
1: Saturday Night.
0: Yep.
3: Ashley and Brad in the morning at 7:30.
4: NBC News Radio, I'm Michael Kastner. President Trump says it would be, in his words, ridiculous for the U.S. to continue what he called a one-sided relationship with NATO. He made the complaint Thursday on social media and included a diagram showing how much money NATO countries have invested in the alliance, with the U.S. spending a vast amount more. There could be some record-breaking heat this 4th of July in parts of the country. Extreme heat warnings have been posted in New York City, Boston, Philadelphia, and Washington, D.C. until 8 p.m. Saturday. The nation's capital is expected to hit a record 101 on Saturday. Now streaming, Confessions 2 is a sequel to her 2005 classic Confessions on a Dance Floor. Critics are heaping praise on the album, with Billboard calling it a stunner, and both Pitchfork and Rolling Stone calling it her best album in 20 years. Michael Kastner, NBC News Radio.
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9: Overcast skies today with the high of 74. Southwesterly winds around 5 miles per hour. Lows dip down to about 52 tonight. Partly cloudy skies. High of 75 tomorrow. A mix of clouds and sun. Mainly sunny and dry. Sunday and Monday. Upper 70s Sunday. That's your forecast from the KGY Weather Center. I'm meteorologist Shelley Lynn Blade. Right now, it's 61 degrees.

Well, we are definitely one of the shows set apart from everybody else because we don't talk about all that negative news that's out there. As a matter of fact, there was a sixth grade teacher that did something very similar to our show.

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1: It's 7:44. Good morning.
0: Couldn't we all use a little more good news? That is the aim and the goal of our show, and has been for quite some time, is you can find plenty of the other news elsewhere.
1: Sure can.
0: But we're not bringing that to you. We're trying to bring you the good news whenever possible. And this was a thing during, you know, the shutdown, is like John Krasinski was like, look, yes, good news. And everybody is celebrating him. We're like, hey, what about us? We've been doing it for a long time.
1: We've been doing this for a long time, John Krasinski.
0: I know. So anyway, this is what we do, is bring good news stories whenever possible.
1: And that's what I love about this teacher. There was a sixth grade teacher, and she said, you know what? A lot of times, you know, maybe when someone's, you know, in the car with their parents, or they're watching TV or something, they're going to listen to whatever their parents listen to. And sometimes that's news. And a lot of times, like you said, it's not always the best news out there. Mm-hmm. And so she assigned her sixth grade class. She said, listen, I want each of you, you know, every, you know, week or whatever it is, to come in with, instead of something in the negative headlines, focus on a positive news story. And then we're going to share it in the class. As you said, by the end of the year, it made such a huge impact that people were specifically searching out the better news.
0: Okay.
1: And so I thought, you know, here it is. We've got the World Cup, something that Americans normally haven't really embraced that much.
0: Yeah.
1: And so now we're packing stadiums. We're all kind of getting interested in something that maybe was outside of our comfort zone, because it's not football.
0: Right.
1: It's football. And so football. We're getting, yeah, exactly. Uh-huh. And it's like, you know, isn't this great that we're seeing, you know, the Tartan Army and all these other countries coming, and we're embracing all these different things. They're embracing us. They like our ranch dressing. We like their stuff, you know, all the things. So I thought, well, isn't this specifically a fantastic weekend to find something great and amazing to focus on, and then call us over the weekend or call us whenever and let us know the good news, you know, story or project or something that, that you've heard about, mm-hmm, so we can keep spreading the good news.
0: Yeah. Bad news doesn't have to travel fast. Good news can do the same. So help us out by getting it out there. 888-922-7234.
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0: Time for the 4th of July food survey. 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
1: All right, let's take a look at the grill because it's going to be fired up tomorrow for the 4th of July. We certainly know the leader. It's going to be hot dogs and hamburgers. Joey Chestnut will probably be out there.
0: Sure will.
1: Even though he had a recent run-in with the law. Did you read that? Yeah. Mm-hmm. What can he do this year? I mean, you got to think age is going to catch up with him eventually. And
0: His stomach at some point is going to be like, okay, I think we've done this.
1: I mean, enough. The peak was 67, I think. Hot dogs? Wow. Anyway, that's him in the competitive eating. But for you, what's going to be on your grill? What are you making for food tomorrow?
0: And that's the thing. There are so many different choices. And like we've talked about before, I love fruit on a grill, like watermelon, like drizzled with like the balsamic glaze and all that stuff. And a lot of people said, of course, there's going to be the hamburgers and the hot dogs and the ribs and all that, chicken and all those things. But they said, you know, they want to try kind of newer things, maybe some fruit, maybe some pizza, stuff like that. When it comes to hot dogs, by the way, the three top brands, the Ballpark Angus, the Kirkland brand comes in at number two, and the Oscar Mayer Jumbo Beef. So when it does come to a hot dog, do you have a preference on what kind it is?
1: I really don't. And there's usually I'll eat whatever in front of me. I'm never that picky because usually I smother it in all kinds of other stuff anyway. The onions and the relish and the jalapeno and all the rest of it.
0: Right.
1: So I'm not snooty about my hot dog. I know some, you know, maintain, oh, you can't, this is the best one possibly. There's no fillers. I'm like, okay. To me, it's
0: but
1: a hot dog.
0: But you like yours grilled, like, or charred almost.
1: Oh, yeah. Yeah. Crunchy with a that little bit of burnt on it. Just fine with me. That's the way I like it. So no brand preference, but.
0: So when it comes to the grilling, would you rather have something barbecued or you'd rather have the hamburger hot dog, the American thing?
1: Yeah, I'll stick with the traditionals. Yeah, I mean, again, I'm not trying to eat a bunch of meat these days, but I'll dip into some meat territory for the 4th. Maybe have some. If there's ribs, I enjoy a good rib. They're delicious. Right. So there's your question. What is it you maintain is the best hot dog?

0: It's Ashley and Brad.
1: Right now, it's 8 o'clock.
2: NBC News Radio, I'm Michael Kastner. Americans are packing the roads and skies as they head to their destinations for the holiday weekend. AAA says more than 72 million Americans will travel during the Independence Day holiday period this year. The holiday travel sets another record, but is only a 0.5% increase from last year as rising inflationary pressures take a toll. It's shaping up to possibly be the hottest 4th of July ever in parts of the country. A heat wave has been sweltering the eastern U.S. from the Midwest to the East Coast, and hundreds of heat records could be set by Saturday. Yesterday, New York City tied its record for the day of 100 degrees, and it could get even hotter today. President Trump is planning a lengthy speech on the National Mall for the 4th of July celebration despite the record heat. Gabe Gutierrez reports it's just one of the events he's been attending in honor of the nation's 250th birthday.
3: President Trump is also traveling to another iconic landmark ahead of 4th of July celebrations, Mount Rushmore in South Dakota. Since his last visit 6 years ago, the president has repeatedly mused about wanting his face added to the monument.
2: Trump today is set to attend and speak at the America 250 fireworks celebration marking the country's 250th birthday. Iran's former allied supreme leader Ali Khamenei is set to be buried on July 9th following days of ceremonies. Richard Engel is in Tehran, where crowds are expected to be so large, funeral goers are being told to leave their cars on the highway and use public transportation, which has been made free.
4: Right now, his body is lying in state, being visited by dignitaries. Tomorrow, that will be open to the public. And then Monday is the big event when millions of people are expected to gather in the streets here in Tehran.
2: Michael Kastner, NBC News Radio.
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6: Cloudy skies with a few peaks of sun today, with daytime highs approaching 74. Southwesterly winds 5 to 10 miles per hour. Partly cloudy skies tonight. Lows dip down to about 52. Tomorrow, daytime highs approaching 75. Mainly sunny skies and dry. Sunday and Monday, upper 70s. Sunday, mid-80s by Monday. That's your forecast from the KGY Weather Center. I'm meteorologist Shelley Lynn Blade. Currently, 62.

0: 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It's 8:12. Good morning.
1: Thank you, Grant, as always, texting into the show. Being a part of the circular response, we talk, you respond. We love that. 888-922-7234. Lots of text to come up. He loves the smell of ionized air after a good thunderstorm. Yep, me too. He thinks the last swimsuit he bought was about 10 years ago. He's a really good swimmer, but honestly, his favorite swimwear is a pair of cut-off overalls.
2: What?
1: Here's why. I witnessed a guy once try to climb up a small cascading waterfall in a creek in Oklahoma. About halfway up, the hydrostatic forces yanked the poor fella's swimming britches clean off.
0: His swimming britches.
1: As I watched that unfortunate spectacle unfold before his very eyes, he decided his cutoff overalls were for him from that moment forward. So,
0: you know what? That's not a bad idea. If you're going to be climbing a waterfall, you should put some suspenders or something on those drawers.
1: They're
0: or
1: not
0: going
1: to get yanked off. I can tell you that much.
0: You will be sans britches by the time you get to the top.
1: Right. Also, he'd like to say, have a fantastic Independence Day. Thank you, Grant, as always. You make it part of our greatness. You and everybody else who listens to the show and gets in touch with us. We appreciate you. So thank you. 888-922-7234 is how you do so. Here's some news.
3: The Roundup with Ashley Page.
0: Well, if you're going to be out watching fireworks this weekend, don't forget your earplugs. Or if you don't have any, or you do forget them, how can you save your hearing if the fireworks are getting too loud? Try humming. Experts say it gives short-term protection by contracting your middle ear muscles, and that lessens the impact of the external noise. And of course, they said if you have little children, of course, you can have little headphones or something to protect their little ears too. So listening to a voice in an ad that resembles your own could actually empty your wallet. How? Well, new research finds that when a spokesperson or a pitch person or an influencer sounds vocally similar to ourselves, we trust them more. We're more likely to be persuaded and follow their advice a little bit more often. Huh. Very interesting. Although, I would buy anything Morgan Freeman had to offer just because I love him, and same with Keith Morrison. I sound nothing like either of them. Wow. So I don't know that I agree with that. So Super Mario Galaxy Movie is going to be available to stream on Peacock starting July 30th. The animated sequel features Chris Pratt, Anya Taylor-Joy, Charlie Day, Jack Black, and Brie Larson, among many others. Peacock will also be streaming a collection of bonus content from the film that includes behind-the-scenes looks at the making of the sequel. And that's your news.
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0: 95.3 KGY. You're with Ashley and Brad in the morning. Tomorrow, being the 4th of July, we're not going to be here, so we thought, let's get all of our patriotic games in today, and that's exactly what we're doing. So, this time, we're going to be climbing a word ladder.
1: Ooh!
0: Not just any word ladder, but this is, of course, 4th of July-themed word ladder, where a lot of the words are related to exactly that, tomorrow's celebration.
1: Okay.
0: And 13 words, of course, because of the 13 colonies.
1: Okay.
0: Originally. Let's start with the 4th of
1: July.
0: Okay. Now, the next word will vary from July by just one letter, etc. Okay. A group of peers.
1: Oh, a jury.
0: Yes, jury. Put underground.
1: Very.
0: Uh-huh. Don't do this to the flag.
1: Burn.
0: Yeah. Blank in the USA.
1: Born.
0: Uh-huh. Roasted at the fair.
1: Roast? Oh, corn.
0: Yeah. The center of an apple.
1: A core.
0: Golfers yell.
1: Four.
0: F-150 maker.
1: Ford.
0: What you're eating.
1: What I'm eating?
0: Yeah, what everybody's eating.
1: Oh, food.
0: Uh-huh. April prankster.
1: A fool.
0: Error in football.
1: A foul.
0: An independence number.
1: Four.
0: July 4. There's your word ladder connecting the first and last.
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4: NBC News Radio, I'm Michael Kastner. Americans are packing the roads and skies as they head to their destinations for the holiday weekend. AAA says more than 72 million travel during the Independence Day holiday period this year. It's shaping up to possibly be the hottest 4th of July ever in parts of the country. A heat wave has been sweltering the eastern U.S. from the Midwest to the East Coast, and hundreds of heat records could be set by Saturday. Security is tied around New York City's Madison Square Garden today ahead of Taylor Swift and Travis Kelce's wedding, which is expected to take place at the venue later today. In New York City, NBC's Chloe Malas.
5: Outside, road closures and ramped up security around the arena. For those still skeptical about the impending nuptials, earlier officers were spotted with folders marked Taylor Swift and Travis Kelce wedding.
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17: Cloudy skies with a few peaks of sun today, with daytime highs approaching 74. Southwesterly winds, 5 to 10 miles per hour. Partly cloudy skies tonight. Lows dip down to about 52. Tomorrow, daytime highs approaching 75. Mainly sunny skies and dry. Sunday and Monday, upper 70s. Sunday, mid 80s by Monday. That's your forecast from the KGY Weather Center. I'm meteorologist Shelley Lindblade. Currently, 62.

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1: Right now, it's 8:40. Good morning.
0: Because I am a, I dare not say hoarder, but I'm a collector of technology. A collector of all technology. I have every phone that I've ever owned.
1: Wow.
0: I still have reel-to-reels and cassettes of, I got DVD, I got everything. I collect a lot of this old stuff. Which means I also have, I gotta believe it's one of the first, if not the first, e-reader that was ever created. It's a Nook.
1: I remember those.
0: Barnes and Noble made.
1: Yes.
0: And it's, you know, just a black and white tablet, essentially.
1: Right, right.
0: I couldn't even tell you how old it is, and I think it still works, but it's somewhere in my possession still. And I just never got into it. I understand the ease of just having it all contained and not having to turn pages, et cetera, and it's always bright, but I don't know. I just never got into that.
1: And that's a funny thing. My mother and my sister, both avid readers. My sister did. She did the Kindle and the Nook and all that kind of stuff. We bought several for my mom. And she's like, I just like an actual book. But it's interesting because the ebook turns 50. And what makes it so spectacular, with tomorrow being the anniversary of it, of its 50th thing, was Michael Hart typed the Declaration of Independence into a mainframe, a thing at the University of Illinois in 1971.
0: Yeah.
1: And that was, I guess, the first kind of ebook. He felt everybody should have access to free, unlimited access to the world's literature. Okay. And so he started this thing. It's called Project Gutenberg, and it's actually still available today, a digital library. And it's mostly public domain stuff, but they have a lot of really great things on there. And there's no fees, no registrations, things like that. You can download it. You can read it from a web browser. And then there's something that's similar that does the same thing for the free audio recordings. Mm-hmm. But this is just a great thing if you think about it. And if you're a proofreader, if you'd like to proofread things, this whole Project Gutenberg is all volunteer-based, or most of it.
0: Yeah.
1: So when it comes to e-books, and I do kind of think about, you know, if you're on vacation or something, having to take book, you know, they can get heavy or whatever, but you can download all this stuff just onto a tablet.
0: Yeah. I do think it is worthy of revisiting if you've never done so. Do read the Declaration of Independence. Do actually read the document and see what it says, and read the Constitution.
1: Or listen to it, because this would be available to listen to as well, or read. But you're right. I think, I mean, maybe you studied the preamble and a little bit of this and that in school, but I don't know that I've ever actually heard the whole thing front to back.
0: Yeah.
1: So this would be a really great thing to do today.
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0: 95.3 KGY, the music you grew up with. Fun fact time. The fun fact is, of course, tomorrow is 4th of July, American turning 250, but we're getting in our celebrations today. It's not uniquely American, certainly by any stretch, but chocolate certainly has made its way into America's DNA.
1: Oh, absolutely.
0: We certainly love it. If we put ranch dressing on chocolate, man, you've got yourself something. Today is National Chocolate Wafer Day, which I'm sure you've had a couple of these in your lifetime.
1: I have had a few. The most famous one, obviously, is the Kit Kat bar. Yeah. And I love the fact that they take the filling part of it, that crunchy in the middle, is recycled Kit Kat bars, the stuff that all gets broken on the line.
0: Right.
1: The production line. But in 1898, Nabisco actually manufactured a lot of those chocolate wafers, and they're a staple in a lot of desserts. As a matter of fact, bakers swear by the chocolate wafers as an ingredient, like in cheesecakes, and they crush them for add texture to the pies and the tarts.
0: Yeah.
1: And one of the things you may not think about when you think of chocolate wafer is the cone. I mean, what's better for an ice cream cone than a chocolate wafer cone?
0: Yeah.
1: Those waffle cones, those things are the best. So now if you're headed, of course, to a picnic or any of those things, I mean, these are easy peasy desserts to take with you for 4th of July. Decorate it any way you can, but enjoy a nice chocolate wafer with something red, white, and blue this weekend.

0: Ashley and Brad in the morning. It's 9 o'clock.
1: NBC News Radio. I'm Chris Caraccio. This 4th of July could be the hottest ever in large parts of the U.S. A heat wave has been sweltering the eastern U.S. from the Midwest to the East Coast, and hundreds of heat records could be set by tomorrow. People in New York and New Jersey are preparing. Natalie Migliori has more.
2: Heat and humidity are bearing down on the region as feels like temperatures could be hotter than 100 degrees at times. People finding every which way to stay cool.
3: What are you going to do? It's Mother Nature. Nothing you can do about it.
4: Honestly, I got some water. I'm just trying to survive out here. It's about to get real hot later. I think the worst day to wear all black. Yeah, I'm about to go through it.
2: Officials are urging people to find shaded areas, drink lots of water, and check in on each other.
1: Americans are on their way to their destinations for this holiday weekend. AAA says more than 72 million Americans will travel during the Independence Day holiday period this year. The holiday travel sets another record, but it's only a 0.5% increase from last year as rising inflationary pressures take a toll. The Colorado wildfires are burning into the holiday weekend. The five wildfires have destroyed over 200 square miles in southern Colorado and are threatening thousands of homes. The Aspen Acres wildfire near Pueblo has burnt over 50,000 acres as of last night and has destroyed hundreds of homes. President Trump is set to visit Mount Rushmore today for one of the nation's biggest Independence Day celebrations. He'll attend and deliver remarks at the America 250 fireworks celebration marking the country's 250th birthday. South Dakota Governor Larry Roden praised the announcement, saying, "Together, we will throw the biggest birthday party ever for our nation." Joey Chestnut and Mika Sudu are both hungry for yet another championship, but they'll have to get past a smorgasbord of competitors tomorrow at Nathan's Famous Hot Dog Eating Contest at Coney Island. Chestnut's looking for his 18th mustard yellow belt, Sudo her 5th straight one, and 12th overall. They're both world record holders. I'm Chris Caraccio, NBC News Radio.
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8: Cloudy skies with a few peaks of sun today, with daytime highs approaching 74. Southwesterly winds, 5 to 10 miles per hour. Partly cloudy skies tonight. Lows dip down to about 52. Tomorrow, daytime highs approaching 75. Mainly sunny skies and dry. Sunday and Monday, upper 70s. Sunday, mid 80s by Monday. That's your forecast from the KGY Weather Center. I'm meteorologist Shelley Lindblade. Currently 63.

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2: It's a very special 4th of July this year, the 250th birthday of America. Tumwater will have their annual Independence Day Parade on the 4th at 11 a.m. And later, Nisqually Redwood Casino will present their fireworks extravaganza at the Tumwater Valley Golf Course. 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
2: Washington Fire Commissioners Association says as we approach July 4th, take time to check that your home and office are fire safe. 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Be sure that fire extinguishers are properly charged and keep a cell phone close at hand to dial 911 in the event of an emergency. This safety tip is a public service from Washington Fire Commissioners Association, always working for a safer community for everyone this July 4th holiday.
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2: 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Becoming partly cloudy. Look for a high at 74 this afternoon. 50 tonight with just a few clouds. Tomorrow, some early clouds and mostly sunny. I wonder what the all-time record is for the lowest

high temperature on the 4th of July. We're looking for 73 tomorrow. Partly cloudy and 78 on Sunday, briefly into the 80s on Monday, but returning into the 70s in the extended forecast. 63 currently.

0: there. I'm Lori Tracy, and you should hang out with me on Sunday from 10 to 2 p.m. We're going to have some good fun, listen to some good music, and maybe share an embarrassing story or two. Right here at Olympia's Greatest Hits, 95.3 KGY.
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5: Just reminiscing about my childhood 4th of July's. We had snakes and sparklers. We weren't allowed to have anything else. I'm not sure if they even sold anything else where I lived. And then it hit me, the bug catcher. Anybody have one of those plastic bug catchers back in the day? We had a lot of fireflies where I grew up. Anyhow, I posted a picture of the same exact bug catcher that I had when I was growing up on the KGY Facebook page.

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6: 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Still kind of cool, but warmer than the previous several days. 74 and becoming partly cloudy this afternoon. 50 overnight, 73 with some early clouds tomorrow, then mostly sunny on the 4th. Partly cloudy and 78 on Sunday and up briefly into the 80s on Monday. Right now, 64 degrees, downtown Olympia.

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9: Partly cloudy, still seasonally cool, 74 this afternoon, 50 tonight. Tomorrow begins cloudy and then mostly sunny the 4th of July. 73, though, a cool 4th. 78 partly cloudy on Sunday, 85 on Monday, but that won't last, back into the 70s Tuesday, Wednesday, Thursday. 65 currently.

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11: And they say sports can be games of inches, right? If you've been watching the World Cup, you've seen some real crushing, just kind of review rulings that have really changed the course of some of the matches. Going on now, Australia and Egypt, and then a couple David Goliath meetings later on. 3 o'clock, Argentina and Cape Verde, and then later 6:30, Colombia and Ghana. That's your World Cup action for the day. Go Cape Verde.

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0: Just some iconic movie music here. Impossible to hear this song and then not visualize Rocky Balboa running up those steps to the entrance of the Philadelphia Museum of Art as he's training, getting to the top and raising his arms. Yeah, this was the song that was playing in that first Rocky movie. The trumpet piece that starts us out, the dual trumpet piece, directly transferred from a 17th century sonatina written for use in the Italian royal dinner court. This one hit number one in 1977, wrapping up a week of movie songs. Bill Conti's Gonna Fly Now on the 1240 Flashback on KGY.

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4: 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Oh, this nice little concert series gets underway on Wednesday. You remember the Music in the Park series, kind of a July staple around these parts. Sylvester Park will be the setting for three of the four, including this Wednesday's. 6 o'clock, Music in the Park begins. 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

sure you can still get tickets to see those guys, Chicago, when they perform at the fair later this summer. 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

partly cloudy and 74 this afternoon. A low at 50 tonight. Tomorrow begins cloudy, but it ends mostly sunny for the 4th. Just 73 for tomorrow's high. 78 on Sunday, 85, but that won't last. Monday's high back into the 70s quickly for Tuesday, Wednesday, Thursday. Right now, 67 downtown Olympia.

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5: So in about an hour and a half, Kevin the Brit will unwrap another special weekend where we're celebrating the year 1970. 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Hopefully it'll spur some memories or some smiles. Kevin the Brit kicks off a salute to 1970.

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5 minutes after two. Good afternoon to you. It is Kevin the Brit, then through the afternoon. Laurie T stopping by and a couple of songs as we look ahead to the celebratory weekend.

0: Sir Elton John at 95.3 KGY, Benny and the Jets. It is Kevin the Brit with you at a quarter after two.
1: It's your weekend with Laurie Tracy.
0: It is. The weekend is here.
2: Yes.
0: In real terms.
2: Oh, my goodness.
0: Lots of people a day off the diet today. Laurie T and I are working.
2: Oh, you
0: get
2: know.
0: Get the violins out.
2: Well, it's always a pleasure to serve you guys. So you know what's going on.
0: That's right.
2: And it's fun. So
0: what a weekend.
2: What
0: it's
2: a weekend.
0: It's the 250th celebration of America this weekend. We only have three sections to talk about this. So I leave Laurie to decide, okay, this is what I'm going to talk about.
2: Yeah, so I've separated into what's happening today. So we have a fireworks celebration today. It's the Lacey Fireworks Spectacular, free to attend as usual. Starts at 4, goes till 11. There's a kids zone separate from everything.
0: It's so awesome.
2: Oh my gosh. Inflatables, balloon animals. There are going to be maybe some reptile shows and even a few rides for you to ride on. So that's pretty fun. Live music as well. But... and the fireworks are at 10:15. They start at 10:15. But if you want to listen to some music, maybe, the Olsen Brothers are having their annual concert today at Summit Lake Park. So the doors open at 5. The concert starts at 7. So you can still kind of make it to the Lacey Fireworks if you want.
0: Great local country band. And the guys are awesome. We need to get them back in for an interview. They've been in several times.
2: Well, I will get that going.
0: Laurie T is my producer. That's right. All right. it is your weekend, and we're coming up with Laurie soon.
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3: Sunshine mixed with clouds at times this afternoon, with daytime highs approaching 74. Winds out of the west, 5 to 10 miles per hour. Lows level off around 52 tonight. Mainly cloudy skies expected. High temperatures reach up to 75 tomorrow. Lots of sunshine. Mainly sunny and dry Sunday and Monday. Mid-70s. Sunday, mid-80s by Monday. That's your forecast from the KGY Weather Center. I'm meteorologist Laura Lockwood. Currently 70.

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13: It's your weekend with Lori Tracy.
14: It is Lori T here as we look forward to a weekend of celebration. There'll be fireworks going off where they're not supposed to be.
15: Everybody's
14: going to ignore that this year, don't you?
15: I think so. It's the 250th, so there are a ton of celebrations happening on the 4th itself. I'm going to highlight two that's kind of closer to our area. We have Red, White, and Kaboom at the Washington State Fair in Puyallup. I think that's one of my favorite names for a fireworks show I've ever had.
14: Yeah, I like that.
15: It's really fun. They've got parking. They'll take you to the main event, and then you go back to your car. Or you can sit on the hill to watch the fireworks. So, and sometimes being in the car is nicer for puppies or little kids. They feel a little bit safer. Mm-hmm. And then we have the Tumwater Independence Day parade. That starts tomorrow at 11 a.m. That goes until 1 a.m. And we're talking a classic parade. Cars, floats,
14: it's awesome.
15: Veterans, one of the best parades around if you are a fan of parades. And then at 6, head to the Tumwater Golf Course to secure your spot. The fireworks start again at 10:15, and there's going to be inflatables and cornhole, volleyball, and even mini golf to play while you wait, with a live DJ as well. So those are just two of the many, many fireworks shows happening all around the area.
14: And I cheat every year. I go to Lacey.
15: Uh-huh.
14: And then the next night, I walk down the hill.
15: Yeah.
14: To go to Tumwater.
15: I mean, it's the 250th birthday celebration. You should double up on fireworks, I think.
14: We know it's going to be packed. And just a little note for anybody going to Tumwater, thousands of people go there. It's just crazy. I don't know where everybody comes from. But there are different directives this year of where you can park.
15: Yes.
14: So just be aware. As you approach Tumwater for the fireworks, it's not going to quite be like it has been in past years. They've added extra parking elsewhere.
15: Yes, and I believe they have a shuttle for you.
14: And they talked about that in Tumwater. But anyway, just read the signs.
15: Yes.
14: Just read the signs. Get out there early.
15: Yes.
14: Get your blanket out and sit.
15: Yeah.
14: Don't move.

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9: It's your weekend with Lori Tracy.
10: It is, and final section. There's so much going on this weekend everywhere. A couple of live bands that Lori's talked about.
11: Yeah.
10: Couple of fantastic firework displays. And
11: there is still stuff to do after the 4th of July. So
10: funnily
11: on
10: enough,
11: Sunday.
10: But.
11: Yes, right? Right. When you're sort of, you might be, let's say,
10: chilling out a little bit.
11: Yeah, maybe nursing a hangover. You never know. Serious. So they have the Furcrest Rod Run and Picnic.
10: Oh,
11: that is very fun, right? That's a classic car thing. It's $20 at the door if you want to participate, but absolutely free if you just want to come in and look at the cars with music and food trucks, a Kiwanis breakfast and barbecue, because the vehicle check-in starts at 7 a.m. So if you want a free breakfast or something, that's really good. And then I have to do a little plug for myself, I suppose. Animal Fire Theater it's their opening weekend this weekend for Love's Labor's Lost in Wonderwood Park. Free to attend. The shows are at 7 p.m. Friday, Saturday, and Sunday. No matinees, because doing a matinee outside in the middle of summer is insane. So we would all die of heat stroke. It's no Sunday matinees, but free to attend. It's a fun play and set
10: bug
11: in the
10: spray.
11: 60s. So
10: bug
11: yes.
10: Spray.
11: Yes, a lot
10: Wonderwood
11: of Wonderwood
10: Park
11: spray.
10: Is known for that, for sure. And of course, I forgot to mention when Drew was in earlier this week chatting to us that you're in it.
11: I am.
10: That was way over my head for some
11: totally
10: reason.
11: That is totally fine. I am. I play a character called Holofernes, who is originally a sort of an older male teacher, but we.
10: So this is Shakespeare.
11: This is Shakespeare, yes.
10: With a twist.
11: With
10: a,
11: with, yeah.
10: a little bit.
11: We're setting it in the 60s time. So instead of Holofernes being an older gentleman, we've turned Holofernes into a girl and made her a lesbian with her pastor, her female pastor. So it's very 60s. It's very fun. We have like the 60s academic, and then a princess from France comes in, and so they have the mod clothes. They've got go-go boots and the big sunglasses. It's a hoot. It is very funny.
10: It should be fun.
11: Yeah.
10: And all right, well, I hope it goes well. But it's not just this weekend.
11: No. Every weekend in July. Friday, Saturday, Sunday at 7 p.m.
10: Wonderful. All right. It's your weekend. Happy 4th.
11: Happy 4th.
10: You colonial reprobate. But yes, no, seriously, happy 4th and stay safe.
11: Yes.
10: Go to an organized display.
11: Mm-hmm, absolutely. It's

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2: At Kent State in Ohio, a campus that has known trouble before, the burning of the ROTC building prompts Ohio Governor James Rhodes to call out the National Guard. There is no question that the students are obscene and mocking to the guardsmen, and that rocks and many objects are thrown. But when the smoke clears, the guardsmen have fired 61 shots. Four students, two of them bystanders, are dead. Nine are wounded.
3: And KGY was playing this in the summer of 1970.

celebrating summer all weekend long. It is the summer of 1970 this weekend. When in Thurston County, you would have paid around 36 cents a gallon. A few years later, fuel would skyrocket, for want of a better word, because of the 1973 OPEC oil embargo. But for now, in 73, we paid 36 cents a gallon on average around Thurston County. More music and memories from 1970 on the way soon.

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5: Sunshine mixed with clouds at times this afternoon, with daytime highs approaching 74. Winds out of the west, 5 to 10 miles per hour. Lows level off around 52 tonight. Mainly cloudy skies expected. High temperatures reach up to 75 tomorrow. Lots of sunshine. Mainly sunny and dry. Sunday and Monday, mid-70s. Sunday, mid-80s by Monday. That's your forecast from the KGY Weather Center. I'm meteorologist Laura Lockwood. Currently, it's 73 degrees.
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10: In cooperation with the armed forces of South Vietnam, attacks are being launched this week to clean out major enemy sanctuaries on the Cambodian-Vietnam border.
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0: there. I'm Lori Tracy, and you should hang out with me on Sunday from 10 to 2 p.m. We're going to have some good fun, listen to some good music, and maybe share an embarrassing story or two. 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
4: It is Kevin the Brit with you, celebrating summer weekend. An avalanche in France kills 41 tourists in 1970. And also in June of that year, Soyuz 9, an orbital flight of nearly 18 days, is launched from the Soviet Union. Celebrating summer weekend, more music and memories from 1970 on the way soon.

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0: this weekend, Olympia's KGY is celebrating the music and memories of the summer of 1970.
1: The soundtrack to your summer.
2: The minimum rate on a call from New York to San Francisco in 1915, $20.70. By 1963, $1 plus tax. 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
3: And KGY was playing this in the summer of 1970.

0: This weekend, Olympia's KGY is celebrating the music and memories of the summer of 1970.
1: The soundtrack to your summer.
2: A year ago tonight, someone cut the telephone wires leading from this pole, then climbed this fence, and killed Sharon Tate and four other people. Now there is barbed wire atop the fence that wasn't there then. The new tenants have a dangerous dog. Since the house can't be seen from the road, the neighborhood is quiet. It does not attract morbid sightseers. Instead, people who are curious about the Tate murders go to the Los Angeles Hall of Justice, where they wait in long lines for the chance to witness the trial of Charles Manson and the three girls accused of the five killings.
3: And KGY was playing this in the summer of 1970.

1970 for me was always about bread and David Gates. I tell you, someone in our house back then would play Bread all the time, and that album that that's on, oh my goodness. It is Kevin the Brit with you, celebrating summer all weekend long. Then 1970, the minimum wage is $160 an hour, about $3,300 a year, but the median family income in 1970 was just under $10,000 a year. So the average annual income, about $9,500. You could earn a little more. It sounds a lot now, but, you know. Just bear in mind that a typical home cost $23,000 in 1970.

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11: Sunshine mixed with clouds at times this afternoon, with daytime highs approaching 74. Winds out of the west, 5 to 10 miles per hour. Lows level off around 52 tonight. Mainly cloudy skies expected. High temperatures reach up to 75 tomorrow. Lots of sunshine. Mainly sunny and dry Sunday and Monday. Mid-70s Sunday, mid-80s by Monday. That's your forecast from the KGY Weather Center. I'm meteorologist Laura Lockwood. Currently, it's 73 degrees.
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18: And KGY was playing this in the summer of 1970.

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8: It is Kevin the Brit with you, celebrating summer all weekend long. There was a FIFA World Cup in 1970. Brazil defeated Italy 4-1. That was in Mexico. As three times winner, they kept the Jules Rimet trophy permanently. Remember that? More music and memories from 1970 on the way soon.

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0: weekend, Olympia's KGY is celebrating the music and memories of the summer of 1970.
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2: 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His opponent from Louisville, Kentucky, return of the champion, Muhammad Ali. The winner at the end of the third round by a TKO, Muhammad Ali.
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